0: Music Odyssey starts now.
1: Welcome to Synthpop Symphony 327, your worldwide destination for the best in synthpop, synthwave, darkwave, italo-disco, and retro-futuristic electronic dance music. This week on the show, I've got a massive lineup ready to go, including brand new music from Michael Oakley, Carol Lee, Mello, Michelle Vreeland, Scandroid, and so much more. Plus, I have a spotlight mini-mix featuring rising synthpop artist Matthias P. out of Rome, Italy. You got to check this one out. We're also going to dive deep into modern Italo with Mr. Fantasy, Daddy Squad, and Lindo Joe Rizzo in the mix before launching into the second hour fully with Sinister Retro Volume 3. But before we keep the music going, I want to give a big shout out to DJ Night J from Mixtime Radio. He's one of our premier radio station partners for the brand new imaging and spots he produced for Synthpop Symphony. Always keeping the show sounding fresh, modern, and massive every single week. So a huge thanks for all the support and creativity behind the scenes to DJ Night J at Mixtime Radio. Let's do this right now. In the mix, let's get started with Heaven 17 and Temptation, the Andrew Ektum remix.

You just heard a special mini mix to kick things off, featuring the brand new Andre Exton remix of Temptation by Heaven 17. Quick fact on Heaven 17, the group was formed by Martin Ware and Ian Craig Marsh, who were the original founding members of the Human League. They also split early due to creative differences, which led them to create Heaven 17, leaning more into funk, soul, and political edge compared to their colder electronic sound Human League became known for. We also heard from Depeche Mode with A Question of Time, the Mat 1 remix, blended into Giorgio Moroder and The Chase with Depeche Mode, a track you might remember from Sinister Disco 22, but this time we flipped it a little differently with Behind the Wheel taking a completely new direction in the mix. Coming up next on Synthpop Symphony, I've got a very special mini mix spotlighting an emerging artist out of Rome, Italy, Matthias P. He's building a really strong retro-modern electronic sound inspired by classic 80s synth music, so everything from dark wave and synth-pop to post-punk and modern electronic production. If you're into that darker side of melodic electronic music with shades of Depeche Mode and classic new wave running through it, you're gonna love this artist. His latest album release, Ashes in the Rain, dropped late last year and has really started getting attention in the underground synth scene. Tonight I'm gonna feature three tracks from Matthias P, including his latest single, Let Me Go. It's a beautiful, emotional, synth-driven track that really showcases his style. I'm also throwing in two covers tonight. First, his darker take on Love Will Tear Us Apart by Joy Division, and then his version of Fade to Gray by Visage. Now,

Wow, what a set from Matthias P. out of Rome, Italy. You can really hear that incredible variety in his sound, from the Joy Division cover to a beautifully produced Italo-inspired track to that darker interpretation of Fade to Grey by Visage. Absolutely fantastic stuff. And if you're looking for his music online, it's kind of scattered everywhere right now. So the album Ashes in the Rain is actually up on Bandcamp. The singles are showing up on Spotify, and there are videos up all over YouTube. So definitely go check out Matthias P. and support independent synth artists keeping the sound alive. Coming up next, I got some brand new music from Carol Lee and Michael Oakley. But first, the brand new track from Mellow, who is also part

0: of the group Mars Show. And here's a fun fact for you. 8 years ago, the very first song I ever played here on Synth Pop Symphony was My Secret Garden by Mars Show. Pretty amazing how this journey keeps coming full circle. Let's get into it right now with brand new music right here on your Symphony of Synth.
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0: You just heard brand new music with Carolee with Edge of Tomorrow. Before that, Michael Oakley took things into darker territory with World of Promises. And we kicked it off with the incredible, talented Mellow, one half of our show, with their brand new track called Goodbye. But it's definitely not goodbye here because I'm just getting started. Coming up next, I got a brand new Italo mini mix featuring the absolutely wild Mr. Fantasy, a medieval crazy disco man with even crazier videos. You got to check him out on YouTube. Mixed into the new Daddy Squad with High Tension. You're going to love this one. And we're going to wrap it up with a brand new legendary Linda Jo Rizzo with Move It Up, the extended mix. Let's do this right now. The Italo mini mix, brand new right here on Synthpop Symphony.
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0: That last mini mix was a full-on blast of modern Italo energy. We kicked things off with the outrageous Mr. Fantasy bringing massive retro disco energy. From there, we rolled into Daddy Squad with High Tension, and we wrapped it up with the legendary Linda Jo Rizzo with Move It Up. That was the extended mix, still proving why she remains one of the queens of the Italo scene. Now, we're just a few minutes away from Sinister Retro Volume 3. It's going to be loaded with classic remakes, mashups, and remixes you don't want to miss. And don't forget to support Synthpop Symphony. This show is very expensive to produce, folks, and we buy most of the music we play here to support the artists whenever we can, but we also get a ton of music submissions every single week from the artists around the world. So head over to synthpopsymphony.com, reach out, send music, and let's grow this synth scene together, one fan at a time. And speaking of fans, we've doubled our listenership over the past 3 months, so thank you to all the new listeners, all the new radio stations joining the show worldwide. Next up, get ready for a serious high-energy monster from Scandroid and Seldweather with Lost in the Stars. I'm also going to introduce a brand new artist to the show, Michelle Vreeland from Los Angeles, and trust me, her new track is absolutely fantastic, and at the end of the set, I got a serious surprise 80s track that has never played before here on Synthpop Symphony.
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0: You just heard Bronski Beat with Do It off the classic Truth Dare Double Dare album, which is now just days away from being re-released as a massive 40th anniversary edition. That's right, the album originally came out back in 1986, and now every track is being remastered along with brand new remixes. In fact, one of those new remixes is coming up in Sinister Retro right now. Now, Truth Dare Double Dare was the first Bronski Beat album without Jimmy Somerville on vocals. Instead, John stepped in to handle vocal duties, and honestly, tracks like Hit That Perfect Beat really proved the band could still deliver huge high energy even after Jimmy's departure. Okay, now it's time for the second hour, fully in the mix with Sinister Retro Volume 3. It's a 1 hour journey through classic 80s dance hits modernized for a new era. That means complete reworks, remixes, and updated versions of legendary tracks from Fancy, Stevie Nicks, Pet Shop Boys, Soft Cell, New Order, Lovelock, Pony Hoax, Exposé, Hall & Oates, Erasure, Bronski Beat, and Darwin McDee, all primed and ready to make the dance floor sizzle. So if you're ready, I'm ready to bring it to you right now, starting with Fancy's Lady of Ice, the brand new 2026 Pulse Driver remix, only right here on Synthpop Symphony.
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yesterday to get food from the store. I ran into the man from before, right by the exit door. He stopped me to talk, said that he wants to go and look for some help. A funny thing happened.